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12: You're back with your touring fool, Alice Cooper. 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So this hour I've got a Cooper's cover of Chuck Berry classic that no one heard until 2024. Then the stupid never ends in Hey Stupid.

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0: Tales of the Strange and Dumb coming up on Hey Stupid with Alice. And The Rock rolls on right now.
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0: Now on Alice's Attic, a look at people that are strange and often dense, mindless, obtuse, vacuous. In other words, stupid.
1: Are all humans great? Yeah. Let's check out how stupid we are. First up, police in Florida responded to a call that there was a man walking slowly up a busy highway, fully dressed as the Grim Reaper costume. Wow, that's fun. Next, a man under the influence of MDMA in Michigan stole a car, drove it to the local police station, reported the car stolen, and was immediately arrested. Somewhere he got a little confused in what he was supposed to do there. And finally, back in Florida, where a woman tried to pay at an Applebee's with a counterfeit bill that she drew herself with a Sharpie. And they looked at it, they looked at it, they went, you know, something's wrong with this bill. And it took 16 of them, and they finally went, wait a minute. Well, I've got some rock trivia coming up from some of our favorite hippies, so stay tuned.
0: Alice will be back in a moment.
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13: You're inside Alice's Attic. Your sagacious host could truly benefit from having a yard sale. Who wouldn't be interested in used straitjackets, top hats, guillotines, and leather pants? There's even a lava lamp from his first L.A. apartment. But amongst the flotsam and jetsam of an extraordinarily interesting life are the tantalizing tales that only a Rock and Roll Hall of Famer could deliver. So sit back and enjoy another hour of rock and talk with Alice Cooper.
12: You're back to the freak fest known as Alice's Attic. There is no creature too freaky to fit in up here, except maybe Diddy. He's been banned. So this hour, I've got, you gotta love the 80s featuring Guns N' Roses, freaky facts that are almost true, and some rock trivia on Louisiana teenager who became a guitar legend. But now, how about this?
13: Alice's Attic with Alice Cooper.

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1: Hi, Alice. Are you friends with Gene Simmons of Kiss? He seems like quite the character. He claims he slept with 5,000 women. How is that even possible? Anyway, great radio show, and keep rocking. Dougie. I have never talked about Gene Simmons. He would have to have them standing in line. Next, number 723, 5,000 women. 500 women's a lot of women. Five women, if they're the right women, are a lot of women. I'll be right back with a bonus Attic Classic, so don't move.
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0: Hey, what's your name? 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I have that short-term memory problem. You know, I'll meet someone, then 2 seconds later, I forget their name. I'm like, what do I call that person? I got to work on my short-term memory, you know. I have a great long-term memory, but short-term, that's a problem. Hey, you know, things are heating up in Duffer's Southern Fried Kitchen, a Southern Fried Rock classic every weekday here all summer long. That's cool. Everything is better Southern Fried, right? 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
2: Clouds will give way to some clearing as we move toward daybreak on Friday. Temperatures starting in the low 50s. For the day on Friday, breezy and less humid with a good deal of sunshine, the high 75. Saturday, some early morning showers. Then a mix of clouds and sunshine, the high 71. For Friday on Sunday, partly to mostly cloudy, it will be noticeably cooler with a high of 66. From the WSAW News Channel 7 studio, I'm First Alert Meteorologist Jeremy Tabin.
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0: Yeah, yeah, yeah, yeah. Queen with Mud from Rock 105.3 WRLO BTO. And that's it. 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Summertime fun officially comes in a Dad's Day too. 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Middays with Melvin. 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
10: Clouds will give way to some clearing as we move toward daybreak on Friday. Temperatures starting in the low 50s. For the day on Friday, breezy and less humid with a good deal of sunshine, the high 75. Saturday, some early morning showers, then a mix of clouds and sunshine, the high 71. For Friday on Sunday, partly to mostly cloudy, it will be noticeably cooler with a high of 66. From the WSAW News Channel 7 studio, I'm First Alert Meteorologist Jeremy Tabin.
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0: Tonight, you're all I've got tonight. The Cars with Mud Skid Row in that set. Now, the former lead of Skid Row, Sebastian Bach, is taking over lead controls of the legendary Twisted Sister as Dee Snider is not feeling well and is not up for doing the 50th anniversary tour of that band. So Sebastian Bach is taking over lead. Get well soon, Dee. And Sebastian, go rock that tour, Big Time Heart. They're coming up. I'll throw on The Crew and Scorpions. They're on deck.
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We are Rock 105.3 WRLO. And to go.

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3: Clouds will give way to some clearing as we move toward daybreak on Friday. Temperatures starting in the low 50s. For the day on Friday, breezy and less humid with a good deal of sunshine, the high 75. Saturday, some early morning showers, then a mix of clouds and sunshine, the high 71. For Friday on Sunday, partly to mostly cloudy, it will be noticeably cooler with a high of 66. From the WSAW News Channel 7 studio, I'm First Alert Meteorologist Jeremy Tabin.
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Need a roof? They've got you covered. We are Rock 105.3 WRLO. And to go.

Yeah, the tale of a rock and roll band, Boston with Mud. That's a fine rocking tune. We heard Led Zeppelin, that Zet, and the Immigrant Song from Led Zeppelin 3.

0: Go ahead and scream. Find screaming in that one. Your Friday Fun Day is on. Go rock your Friday Fun Day because 100% it will rock. Hey, the Frankenstein tune is coming up. Author on Bon Jovi. And SRV is next.
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2: Clouds will give way to some clearing as we move toward daybreak on Friday. Temperatures starting in the low 50s. For the day on Friday, breezy and less humid with a good deal of sunshine, the high 75. Saturday, some early morning showers. Then a mix of clouds and sunshine, the high 71. For Friday on Sunday, partly to mostly cloudy, it will be noticeably cooler with a high of 66. From the WSAW News Channel 7 studio, I'm First Alert Meteorologist Jeremy Taban.
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0: Yeah, the police with a message in a bottle for you with Mud. We heard from Brian Adams in that set talking about that summer, talking about summer 1 week from Sunday. Summer officially comes in summer 2026. 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

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Antigo.

0: You know it. You got to shake it up the cars with Mud. 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You know, give it a shot. That's a cool thing to do. You know, Kansas, they're coming up. 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
10: Clouds will give way to some clearing as we move toward daybreak on Friday. Temperatures starting in the low 50s. For the day on Friday, breezy and less humid with a good deal of sunshine, the high 75. Saturday, some early morning showers. Then a mix of clouds and sunshine, the high 71. For Friday on Sunday, partly to mostly cloudy, it will be noticeably cooler with a high of 66. From the WSAW News Channel 7 studio, I'm First Alert Meteorologist Jeremy Tabin.
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0: Kansas with the iconic Dust in the Wind with Mud. I like Kansas rocking a tour with the Jefferson Starship and the very legendary Deep Purple. Those three bands together rocking a tour. That's quite a tour. For sure, the hat trick of classic rock greatness on tour. Hey, The Who, they're coming up for you. Author on Night Ranger and Cheap Trick, they're on deck too.
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Yeah. Don't tell me you love me, okay? Night Ranger with Mud from the classic rock station, Rock 105.3 WRLO. Soundgarden in that set. Black Hole Sun. No Black Hole Sun in the sky, I don't think, but definitely another full moon on the way, June 29th. That full moon's called a strawberry moon, so do what you do when the full moon's up in the sky that night. Hey, the Hodag Park Concert Series back on. 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
2: Clouds will give way to some clearing as we move toward daybreak on Friday. Temperatures starting in the low 50s. For the day on Friday, breezy and less humid with a good deal of sunshine, the high 75. Saturday, some early morning showers, then a mix of clouds and sunshine, the high 71. For Friday on Sunday, partly to mostly cloudy, it will be noticeably cooler with a high of 66. From the WSAW News Channel 7 studio, I'm First Alert Meteorologist Jeremy Tabin.
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0: What a great one from Floyd, the title track to Wish You Were Here with Mud from the classic rock station Rock 105.3 WRLO. That cliche comment we all make, you know, as we head into our Friday fun day, then the weekend headspace, you know, you're making a barbecue and people can't make it. You say, oh, wish you were here. Maybe next time, right? That's so cliche. 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
1: From Sunday.
2: Father's Day. The clock is ticking and its last tick is approaching. This is why I'm urging you, one of the greatest gift ideas, put it this way, I'm a father of several at last count. I don't want a tie for Father's Day. But I sure would like another Aura frame. A-U-R-A. It's a picture frame. Picture frame? You ever seen
1: that? That's what you said.
3: Some people say that.
4: Yeah.
2: Nice picture frame. It's a picture frame, kind of, but it's much more special because you don't just put one photo in there. You can put as many as you want. Electronically, it stores the photos you preload and the videos. There's one right behind Josh. There's a picture of me in my driveway, a rare shot of me wearing shorts.
1: Wait a minute. Yeah. You're wearing shorts, but you've got your legs are completely covered.
2: Who knows? That's why I have to look at the photographs. Right?
1: Yeah. Were they not?
3: They were like white long johns almost.
1: Yeah. Underneath your shorts?
3: Yeah.
2: I'm concerned about the sun, but we'll get to that later.
1: Oh my God.
2: The point is, there's a cool picture of me and my son, Willie.
1: How did you ever land Kelly? Oh, wait a minute.
2: The point is, this is a great gift. It's called the Aura Frame. There's a whole bunch of different sizes. A-U-R-A. Number one. Named number one by Wirecutter. 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You can do it right now. 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Like the aura of the great pleasure you're going to give your dad that he will exude love.
1: Yeah.
2: These are super cool and you can load it electronically from anywhere. So it could be in... It could be in Peoria, and you could be in New Mexico, and you could get it done. You could be anywhere. That's the beauty of this thing. And you can surprise your dad when he goes into his office in the morning and say, oh, there's a cool new picture there. 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It's a great gift. A-U-R-A frames, auraframes.com. As I've often said, if I had three arms, I'd give this thing three thumbs up. I know I love the one I have at my house. I'm getting another one from my office. 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We'd certainly appreciate it. Once again, it's AuraFrames.com. It's a terrific gift, and you might want to get one for yourself, maybe one for your sweetie. It's a great thing to have. Coming up, by the way, this is really cool. I decided today'd be a good day with the sort of summer menu in my mind. We're going to have a short history of ranch dressing.
1: Mm. Oh, boy.
2: Oh, I know. 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You'll be quite surprised. It's really kind of fun. We have lottery news. We've got another cool Rubik's Cube story and a bunch of adjacent to the World Cup fun stories that I think you'll really enjoy. We are in the O'Reilly Auto Parts Studios. 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

0: Yeah, I would have liked to have been at that band meeting.
1: Oh, it's fantastic.
0: Guy, he walks in. Okay, fellas, I got this new one.
1: and then a twist every now and again. Twist.
0: That's great.
2: But I mean, just to come up. So those it sounds exactly the same every time he sings it. Or is it, do you know what I'm trying to say?
1: You know, I don't know how many how
2: because that would be
1: it
2: so,
1: does to my ear when I'm marching in the lawn seats
2: right,
1: to that
2: just,
1: song.
2: It just sounds
1: angrily sort of stomping around.
2: It'd be hard to recapture that every time. Is what I'm saying.
0: I wish this were back in the day when they had those KTEL offers. They would collect a certain. There'd be a theme.
2: Mm-hmm.
0: You could have sort of heavy rock scat songs.
1: Yeah.
0: You've got that one Kid Rock song. What is it?
1: Ball with the Ball?
0: Yeah. That
1: you'd
0: one.
1: Have that in there.
0: Papa Ooh Mau Mau, certainly a classic.
1: Heavy rock.
0: Yeah. I think I would call it roots rock, if you will.
1: Sure.
0: Based from a fine gospel.
1: Rubber band. Biscuit has, you know, Aykroyd is...
0: There are a lot of them.
1: Yeah. Mm-hmm.
0: Where they're really... they're that, but that's kind of cool.
1: Yeah, it's fun. Yeah, again, that's about a feeling. That's about a...
2: Yeah, and you usually record those songs. You don't hear them, do them live all the time like Korn does. That's amazing that you could recreate.
1: And he throws that.
2: That
1: stuff into his other songs, and so somebody may have gone, hey, you should do a song of just that.
2: Oh.
0: It expresses a feeling. I mean, it's perfectly legit.
2: I might have to listen to some Korn this weekend.
1: Did that get you moving?
2: Maybe. Symphony be damned.
0: Ace will back me up on this one. Here in this building, there are a handful of radio stations and at least two good ones. And, I meant that. But Ace will back me up on this. One of the other stations did a promotion with the band Korn.
1: Yeah.
0: And the prize was a, Korn tattoo. And Korn, by the way, in the case of the band is K-O-R-N. Mm-hmm. The guy that won it, put it across the back of his neck. Mm-hmm.
1: Yep.
0: So he's
2: the prize was a Korn tattoo, or you had to have the tattoo to win the prize.
3: You got the prize was a tattoo.
2: Oh, nice. Okay.
0: But he got it. So.
2: All right,
0: that's a fan.
2: Real quick, Taylor Swift has become the youngest woman ever inducted into the Songwriters Hall of Fame at the age of 36. The gala held last night at the Marriott Marquis Hotel in New York City also included Christopher Tricky Stewart, who is a R&B songwriter, producer, rapper. Gene Simmons and Paul Stanley from Kiss, Alanis Morissette and Kenny Loggins. So congratulations.
1: All fine songwriters.
0: Mm-hmm. Very good. Very
2: I've
0: good.
2: Never heard them scat, though. See, now.
1: Hmm. Any of those people scat?
0: Probably.
1: Yeah, maybe.
0: Probably a Scooby-Doo, ba-ba-ba-doo in there
2: right,
0: somewhere.
2: If you forget the lyrics, right?
0: Be-ba-ba-loo-ba, she's my baby.
2: Yeah, is that how that started, you think? Somebody forgot their lyrics and they just started making
1: I like to think that.
2: Making up words and sounds
0: to
2: get through the song.
0: And I think every artist ends up doing that when they all forget them.
2: Oh, yeah.
0: We've talked to lots of artists that they'll be playing the song they've played 10,000 times and they just space it. I know I'll be doing that when I'm here trying to exit the break like I am right now and go, what am I supposed to say?
1: Oh, it'd be great though if you just we are
0: should I try?
1: And then we just went to commercial.
0: These are the O'Reilly Auto Parts Studios, and this is the Bob and Tom Show.
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3: ABC News. I'm Sherry Preston. SpaceX hits the NASDAQ today. Money raised at its IPO, estimated to be $75 billion, so it would become the largest public offering in history. The stock sale also expected to make Elon Musk the world's first trillionaire. Powerful storms leaving 500,000 customers without power in several states.
7: In Wisconsin, fallen trees and utility poles littering the roads. In Iowa, torrential rain swamping communities, with some areas seeing more than 3 inches in a single day. The downpour stretching all the way to Pennsylvania. Forecasters say the combination of high heat and humidity is helping fuel these storms. Feels like temperatures could top 100 degrees today along parts of the East Coast.
3: That's ABC's Sophie Flay. Hours before he threatened to escalate the war by bombing Iran and taking over its oil facility, President Trump is now calling off new military strikes and claiming a breakthrough in negotiations to end the war. Iran is disputing that. This is ABC News.
8: Here's another Northwoods update with Mike Mahalik.
9: There's still no explanation this morning after agents with the State Department of Revenue removed dozens of cases of beer from the Minocqua Brewing Company. Oneida County Sheriff Grady Hartman confirmed the agency is conducting an investigation. The state has authority to seize alcoholic beverages when there is evidence of violations involving unpaid excise taxes, unlicensed production and distribution, or other breaches of state alcohol beverage control laws. These actions are standard to protect state revenue as breweries are required to pay taxes on all beer products produced and sold. Noncompliance can result in seizures to prevent further loss to the state treasury and to support broader investigations into tax evasion or regulatory violations. This latest development adds to questions about the brewery's operational and financial compliance. In a Facebook post yesterday, business owner Kirk Bankstead offered a limited explanation and appeared to tie the raid to his narrative of persecution by political and media adversaries. Housing on Rhinelander's west side may get a boost. The city council approving a zoning change for land by West Wind Drive off Davenport Street and Highway 47. The move could allow for the development of more than 30 single-family homes or duplexes. While there's nothing planned yet, Mayor Chris Hannes said this is a first step. And looking forward to opening next spring, the Iron County Community Credit Union has a new building going up in Hurley. At 42,000 square feet, it's nearly double the size of the current office space. Demolition of the former Aves building on Highway 51 is already underway. That's your news. Sitting in for Paul Hart, I'm Mike Mahalik.
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1: And that photo's going to go away in just a second. So if you had this, say, on your desk, you'd be getting a parade of photographs throughout the day. 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I know that Ms. Hooker loaded some of those photos on while she was at home. I loaded some of them on from my house, and the Aura Frame was sitting right there in the studio. It's a really cool device. And it's also a great value, especially if you take advantage of a special offer that Bob and Tom Show listeners can take advantage of. It's the Carver Mat Frame. We have it here in the studio, as I said. 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So tell them the Bob and Tom Show sent you. And it's all about having a whole variety of photographs in the same frame. And like I said, you could pretty much put unlimited photos and videos in it. It's a lot of fun to watch them all go by. So dads will love it. We get love letters about these. We talked about it a lot at Christmas time and a lot on Mother's Day. And we're still getting love letters from people who gave them to their moms, and their moms just loved them. And the other thing about it is you can update it. On any given day, you can put new photos in. So if your dad has it on his desk at the office, he'll go in there on one next Monday and, oh, look at this. Here's some cool pictures of the grandkids or whatever it might be. The Aura Frame. It's an absolute great idea. And you can find them once again at auraframes.com. And the spelling is A-U-R-A, auraframes.com. 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When we come back, Christy Lee, what do you got over there?
2: Well, we're going to talk about some lottery tickets that were stolen. 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
1: 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That's too much. We are in the O'Reilly Auto Parts studios. 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
13: Cloud cover will decrease across the Northwoods as the day goes along, with mainly sunny skies later in the afternoon and evening, with temperatures topping out around 73. Gusty winds expected today. Those wind gusts could get as

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5: Cloud cover will decrease across the Northwoods as the day goes along, with mainly sunny skies later in the afternoon and evening, with temperatures topping out around 73. Gusty winds expected today. Those wind gusts could get as high as 30 to 35 miles an hour during the afternoon. Clouds and showers return overnight. From the WCW News Shell 7 studio, I'm First Alert meteorologist Spence Furman.
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11: Hey, it's the Bob and Tom Show, live from the O'Reilly Auto Parts Studios. Christy Lee's at the news desk.
12: Hello.
11: How she stayed, I don't know. There's Jess Hooker.
12: Hello.
13: I did notice on break, though, she was out slashing your tires. You're going to need trouble.
11: Jeff Oskey's there. There's Ace Cosby.
14: Hello.
11: I'm Josh Arnold. There's Tom.
15: Thanks very much. We were talking about things you're not supposed to cook in the microwave. I didn't know any of these.
12: Reheat, not cook.
15: Yeah, reheating. And the hard-boiled egg thing was actually witnessed by you guys where it exploded.
12: Yeah,
15: you could get that in your eye. Interesting stuff, but I'm older than you guys, so I remember when microwaves first came out, or at least commonly, they were a lot bigger, number one.
12: Yeah.
15: But I can remember, even I was like, 12 or 13, but I remember they were scary.
12: Yeah.
15: You know, I remember like sort of covering my balls and walking into the dining room just in case.
13: We weren't allowed to look at ours. Don't look in while it's cooking.
12: Yeah,
13: stay out of the front
12: radiated.
13: Of it. Yeah.
12: Mm-hmm.
15: Well, yeah, and now I'll stand in front of the thing with the popcorn. Hurry up!
12: Something stuck, and we don't have a microwave at our house, and I hate that I'm that person, but I don't know. I can't do it.
15: You and Kelly.
12: Yeah, I just...
15: My wife will not. She does not use that thing.
13: I didn't have one for like 20 years.
12: Yeah, we're just kind of used to it. It's not a big deal. My son just recently moved out, and he was like, do you know how convenient a microwave is?
15: Yeah. Even the name radar range.
12: Yeah.
15: Sort of sounded like you were getting irradiated.
12: Yeah.
15: It was kind of scary. But it reminded me of this story during the break. I dug this up. I don't know if you remember this. This is really funny. Headline, Florida store owner, don't put warm urine in my microwave.
13: I remember that.
11: It was like a 7-Eleven or something.
15: Yeah, a Florida gas station owner put up a sign to remind customers not to heat urine in the store microwave.
12: Yeah, for drug tests. Yeah.
15: This is from, this gent's name is Parul Patel.
13: Of course.
15: Owner of the BP station and the on-the-fly convenience store in Jacksonville.
13: Hmm.
15: He said, people come in every day to warm containers of urine in the microwave.
11: Every day?
12: Every day.
11: I wonder if he's next to like
12: a lab testing place.
15: Yeah, that's the thing.
12: Okay.
11: The Quest Diagnostic is right next door.
12: It's next door to my nail place. What you do is you get another microwave and you charge extra.
11: That's interesting.
12: Yeah,
15: this says this store is within walking distance of two separate testing labs.
11: There you go.
12: Yep, that's it.
15: A good friend of this show, who may or may not have been in here recently, was telling me about another friend of his who was a very famous rock star who asked him if he could borrow some urine at an AA meeting.
12: Yeah.
15: Wow. That's pretty funny.
12: Yeah.
15: Don't, a sign, though, you walk in, please don't reheat your urine.
13: Well, if there's a sign there, I'm never using that microwave for a burrito either.
12: Yeah. No. Yeah.
0: Right.
12: No. Have you ever used a gas station microwave?
0: I haven't.
12: No.
13: No.
12: Yeah.
0: No. I've always liked that they're there, though. Yeah. I always got to.
15: We don't reheat meatloaf in your toilet. So, so don't pee in my microwave. God, that is so funny. What, when they do those drug tests, what do they take the temperature of
12: they
15: it?
12: They do.
15: It?
13: Yeah,
12: they take the temperature. They check to make sure that it's gender specific.
13: Yeah.
15: And they do that right away?
12: Yeah, they do. Yeah, because there's that joke. I don't know if it's true or if it ever really happened. They were like, hey, good news, you passed your drug test, but you're pregnant.
15: And it's right. A dude.
12: And it's a guy.
0: Okay. Cheech and Chong's next movie.
12: That's what it is? Okay.
0: I have my pregnant sister.
15: Yeah, one of the funniest urban legends, one of the first ones I fell for, and it was, of course, told with all this detail.
12: Oh, God.
15: You know, it had happened to a freshman.
12: Doesn't it make you hate that
15: Cornell
12: person?
15: University. And the story was, in the early days of these, remember they had the projection stuff?
12: Yeah.
15: And it was a projection microscope. And the legend was the professor, you know, he asked someone in the, one of the class members, he walked up to some young lady and said, can I do a scrape from the inside of your mouth
12: to look at
15: the cheek cells? And of course, the story goes, they put it in the microwave and, excuse me, they put it in the microscope and it's projected up there. And of course, it's a sperm.
0: So funny.
12: Yeah.
15: But I mean, I fell for that one, hook, line, and sinker. Mm. That was a great one. Almost as good as the one where the guy's in the Bahamas.
6: With the toothbrush
15: in the keister. We have another
6: viral story actually in the news today. The Florida woman arrested for handing out tequila samples in Costco. Debunked. In the story that circulated on social media, the 32-year-old named Brianna Keller was arrested after allegedly pretending to work at Costco in Tampa, in order to hand out tequila shots in tiny ketchup cups. The fact-checking site Snopes discovered the story originated on a satirical social media account, and further determined that the Hillsborough County Sheriff's Office had no arrest records for Miss Brianna Keller.
15: Yeah, and the beauty of these stories is they fool you with detail.
6: Sure.
12: Yeah.
15: Having the names and
6: the ketchup cups and where it was.
12: But wouldn't you love like Costco after dark? Where they did do
13: that'd be fun.
12: Like alcohol samples and maybe like the crab.
15: You should
12: or something.
15: send them that idea. Yeah. That is not bad.
12: I would go.
13: Oh yeah.
0: Yeah, like one Friday night a month.
6: Right.
0: They could have grown up.
13: Ooh, what if they just start offering like you can rent it out for your wedding reception and just have samples all around your...
15: I was at Kroger the other day and I wish they'd had samples. They could give it to the kids that would never shut up running around the store in front of me. Hey, ma'am, could you give Junior over here a couple of shots? I got shopping to do. Well, thanks for joining us. We always appreciate it. But check out Patty G's video. How do you do it again, Jeff?
13: You can go to drybar.com or you can download the app. You set up an account, use Pat Godwin,
15: all caps,
13: and gives you a free month. You can watch that and other great specials on their site.
15: Yeah, Drybar is a cool place, and it's family friendly.
13: Pat looks so good. I don't know what he was worried about. It sounds great. It looks great. You'll love it.
0: You don't know what he was worried about. Tom kept going, hey, you know, you're fat in that video.
6: The whole time.
0: You're fat. Don't forget that you were fat.
15: Because every time I get in the hallway, Pat goes, oh, my God, I'm really concerned. I was fat when I made the video.
0: I'm only echoing him.
12: We never agree with him, though.
0: Yeah.
15: Then we got the letter from that guy that goes, I saw the video, Pat, and you look okay. They say the camera adds 10 pounds. I guess it was a 10-camera shoot.
6: Aww. You're just mean.
15: No, I didn't write that. Because it's brilliant. It's so funny. So watch Pat's video. Check out the Bob and Tom videos on YouTube. And we appreciate you enjoying our program. If you don't enjoy it, I don't know what you're doing here. These are the O'Reilly Auto Parts Studios. This is the Bob and Tom Show.
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16: ABC News, I'm Sherry Preston. SpaceX blasts off for Wall Street, the biggest IPO ever happening right now. Elon Musk is there, his company on track to become the most valuable company ever to go public. And ABC's Elizabeth Schulze says you could end up owning some of it.
17: There are new rules on stock exchanges that make it easier for newly public companies to get added to index funds. What that means is if you have a 401k or retirement account, you could very soon own SpaceX without even realizing it.
16: President Trump saying a deal has been agreed to in Iran, even though Iran is not confirming that is the case. The president's big birthday UFC party set for Sunday. 7 UFC fights will be carried out on the White House lawn. The president's hand-picked board at the Kennedy Center is seeking a stay of a judge's ruling that says Trump's name was illegally added to the Kennedy Center and that it must be removed by the end of the day today. The formal request was filed late yesterday. Severe weather and tornadoes overnight. 17 tornadoes touching down in Illinois. This is ABC News.
18: Here's another Northwoods update with Mike Mahalik.
14: There's still no explanation this morning after agents with the State Department of Revenue removed dozens of cases of beer from the Minocqua Brewing Company. Oneida County Sheriff Grady Hartman confirmed the agency is conducting an investigation. The state has authority to seize alcoholic beverages when there is evidence of violations involving unpaid excise taxes, unlicensed production and distribution, or other breaches of state alcohol beverage control laws. These actions are standard to protect state revenue as breweries are required to pay taxes on all beer products produced and sold. Noncompliance can result in seizures to prevent further loss to the state treasury and to support broader investigations into tax evasion or regulatory violations. This latest development adds to questions about the brewery's operational and financial compliance. In a Facebook post yesterday, business owner Kirk Banks had offered a limited explanation and appeared to tie the raid to his narrative of persecution by political and media adversaries. Housing on Rhinelander's west side may get a boost. The city council approving a zoning change for land by West Wind Drive off Davenport Street and Highway 47. The move could allow for the development of more than 30 single-family homes or duplexes. While there's nothing planned yet, Mayor Chris Hannes said this is a first step. And looking forward to opening next spring, the Iron County Community Credit Union has a new building going up in Hurley. At 42,000 square feet, it's nearly double the size of the current office space. Demolition of the former Aves building on Highway 51 is already underway. That's your news. Sitting in for Paul Hart, I'm Mike Mahalik.
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20: 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Unfortunately, this isn't a joke. Here in the U.S., we generate the most plastic waste in the world, with 70% of it ending up in landfills. And by the time you're done listening to this ad, more than a dump truck's worth of plastic will have made it into the ocean. 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

Rock 105.3 WRLO and Dave Melvin with you on a Friday morning. It's actually really nice outside. Cooler, but it's nice. And it's the weekend. I have no arguments anywhere. Let's rock. 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

0: Rock 105.3 WRLO. It's the sunshine of my and yours and ours. It's just sunshine of the love. So much love. Listen, I've got a problem with Facebook today. I don't know if anybody else is experiencing this or not, but I'm about to get a little nervous. I didn't put a video up this morning. I'm not able to log into Facebook at all. Like, I can't change over to the radio station thing. I can see my picture, and then it just kind of stalls there, and I'm a little concerned. The reason I tell you that is because I wanted to tell you, everybody, that it's Kara's birthday today. And I had a big old post thing lined up that was supposed to set up this morning, and, can't do that. So I'll keep you informed. As soon as I get that, what I want you to do is go over and wish her a happy birthday. She is the lunch lady. We've got some music coming up here from Green Day on the other side, right after we take a look at our WSAW First Alert weather.
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2: Cloud cover will decrease across the Northwoods as the day goes along, with mainly sunny skies later in the afternoon and evening, with temperatures topping out around 73. Gusty winds expected today. Those wind gusts could get as high as 30 to 35 miles an hour during the afternoon. Clouds and showers return overnight. From the WSAW News Channel 7 studio, I'm First Alert meteorologist Spence Furman.
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0: Rock 105.3 WRLO, it's the Eagles. Well, somebody at Facebook must be listening to the station because suddenly it's working. I've got that post put up. Get over there. You'll see it's a great video of Kara. It's one of those awesome things where people are like, well, Mom, what were you like in the 90s? And she has got all kinds of great material in there from things that she has done throughout her career in the 90s with some pretty famous people, I might add. I also want to tell you that we are going to be giving away some tickets to the Crandon International Raceway, Forest County Pottawatomie Brush Run Speed Festival 2026. We'll have more information on that coming up here shortly. Might even give a couple of pairs away today. You just never know. Taking a quick break, heading into some new music from Tom Petty and the Heartbreakers.
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2: Cloud cover will decrease across the Northwoods as the day goes along, with mainly sunny skies later in the afternoon and evening, with temperatures topping out around 73. Gusty winds expected today. Those wind gusts could get as high as 30 to 35 miles an hour during the afternoon. Clouds and showers return overnight. From the WSAW News Channel 7 studio, I'm First Alert meteorologist Beth Furman.
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0: Rock 105.3 WRLO with Boston. Well, here's a happy story for today. A 20-year-old man named Yug B. Shahan faces two felony charges after participating in a scheme that targeted a 79-year-old widow. The scammers convinced the woman her Social Security number was linked to terrorism and she needed to go and convert her entire savings to gold. It was something. And they did this because they claimed that was easier for law enforcement to track the gold than her money. She wired $700,000 to Grand Rapids Coins. The owner, Ben Soldat, became very suspicious of her urgency and her confusion, so he contacted the Kent County Sheriff's Office. Detectives confirmed the scam, and they arranged for an undercover officer disguised as an elderly woman to deliver chocolate gold coins to Shuhan. He was arrested and held on a $100,000 bond with an ICE detainer for the cherry on top. Each felony charge carries up to 20 years in prison. Investigators believe the scheme originated overseas, noting there had been similar gold-based scams targeting older Americans and that those scams have been increasing nationwide. And I wonder if this one guy was like behind it all. I mean, it was bad enough the other day they had somebody believing they were a famous actor that needed money. But this is great. So they actually literally handed them gold coins that were made of chocolate. That's just beautiful. I love when the good guys win.
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0: 105.3 WRLO in Kansas. The Hodag Bark Series is in full swing. Get out there and check it out this coming Tuesday. Now, the Hodag Park Concert Series runs every other Tuesday from 6:30 to 8:30. Don't miss it. This week, next Tuesday, coming up, is Scott Kirby and Dan Lincoln. It's going to be a great show. They're going to have stuff down there for the kids. They get all kinds of food. The project that Dan and Scott work in primarily is Tennessee Whiskey Revival. It's a really great thing that showcases the music of Chris Stapleton. They'll be bringing you some of those hits and some more music that they play. It's going to be an absolutely amazing show. Be sure to get out there. Tell a few of your friends. We got plenty of room.
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2: Cloud cover will decrease across the Northwoods as the day goes along, with mainly sunny skies later in the afternoon and evening, with temperatures topping out around 73. Gusty winds expected today. Those wind gusts could get as high as 30 to 35 miles an hour during the afternoon. Clouds and showers return overnight. From the WSAW News Shell 7 studio, I'm First Alert Meteorologist Spence Furman.
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0: WRLO, it's Paul McCartney and the Wings. Going out to Renee over in Pelican Lakes. One of my favorite karaoke singers. She always sings that song. This handbag in Paris has gotten out of control. There's a laboratory that was able to gain or get, they gathered some collagen from a T-Rex in a bone that they had found, or not that they had found, somebody had found, and they took it to a laboratory, and they've been growing, using the collagen from the bone, to grow T-Rex skin in a laboratory. This is the craziest thing I've ever heard of. And they're taking that same skin, and they've made a purse out of it. And it's teal-colored, like it's like you would see a T-Rex in the movie, like that color. It is crazy. It's kind of shimmery. It's really pretty neat-looking. But they're talking like this thing might sell for up to $500,000 or more. Right now, all the estimates are at $5,000. This is insane. So they used this collagen fragment and some AI programming to rebuild this ancient genetic code sequence so they could just grow the skin. They can grow the skin. I think they can grow the whole T-Rex. I'm a little frightened.
1: 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And when you're good, you're loved.
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14: Cloud cover will decrease across the Northwoods as the day goes along, with mainly sunny skies later in the afternoon and evening, with temperatures topping out around 73. Gusty winds expected today. Those wind gusts could get as high as 30 to 35 miles an hour during the afternoon. Clouds and showers return overnight. From the WCW News Shell 7 studio, I'm First Alert Meteorologist Spence Furman.
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0: WRLO and the police. Well, Wausau Events has got an excellent event coming up called Wings Over Wausau. That's happening on June 26th and 27th at the Wausau Downtown Airport. So put those dates in your calendar. They have air shows both days featuring the F-18 Super Hornet team. Then they're going to have these unbelievable night shows with these epic light-up planes. It's going to be great. And the fireworks display is supposed to be one of the best in the area. Now, you add in things to do for the kids and on-site parking. This is going to be an excellent weekend. Make sure you plan to attend Wings Over Wausau June 26th and 27th. 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

got good news, kiddies. Coming up at the end of the hour here, about quarter till or so, we're going to give away a pair of Brush Run tickets. Now, we're going to give those away to caller 5 when I announce it at about quarter till. I just want you to know, get ready. If you know other people that want Brush Run tickets, tell them to get ready. This is for the cool people that make it all the way to the end. Keep the rock block moving. We're going to talk about the tornadoes that hit central Illinois as well. Really affected a lot of people that I care very much about.

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WRLO with Rush. Well, last night was a tough night across central Illinois, and I know we're in northern Wisconsin. You're probably like, Dave, what does that matter to us? So I'm going to tell you. Because a lot of these people that live in this place come up here. I'm from this place. I've got a lot of people that I know, that I care about. I've got a lot of family members there. And I was just wrought with anxiety yesterday because there were multiple tornado reports, and I'm watching this live on YouTube on a weather app. And I'm watching tornadoes, just one right after the other, pop up. And at one point, there were three tornadoes heading the same direction across four separate counties, and every one of those counties I had family members in.

0: I'm on the phone frantic, and I'm texting, and I'm sending them that same live feed. I'm like, you got to get in the basement. You guys got to do something. One of my cousins, he lives in an older double-wide mobile home, and I'm like, bro, what are you going to do? And he's like, well, I suppose we'll take a ride. And I'd send him a picture later that was taken out of the front window of my old neighbor's house, literally with this tornado across the road, like, going towards his place. It was terrifying. My heart goes out to every single person that's ever been affected by a tornado. We've got people right here in Wisconsin, down in Racine last night, that were gravely affected. And even in Wausau here a few weeks ago, tornadoes are no joke, especially up here. You just don't know what, you know, you don't see them like you do there. There, you can watch them dance across the field for miles at a time. Here, they just kind of come out of nowhere. So always take tornado warnings very, very seriously. Have a weather radio. Get yourself a great app, or even just on, like I do on YouTube. There's a couple of great guys in there that offer some live feeds with tornado chasers. Always be prepared. Never take it for granted.
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2: Cloud cover will decrease across the Northwoods as the day goes along, with mainly sunny skies later in the afternoon and evening, with temperatures topping out around 73. Gusty winds expected today. Those wind gusts could get as high as 30 to 35 miles an hour during the afternoon. Clouds and showers return overnight. From the WCW News Channel 7 studio, I'm First Alert Meteorologist Spence Furman.
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0: 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It's Motley Crue and Dr. Feelgood. This is probably the most exciting thing. Probably the second most exciting thing next to those tickets I'm about to give away here in a little while. The Sandlot, that is just a movie from my childhood that I absolutely love. And the most exciting news is Sandlot has cast, they're reuniting for a new baseball comedy series called Dugout Dads. It's the kids from The Sandlot. They're grown up. Patrick Rena, who played Ham Porter in The Sandlot, is reuniting with his former castmates for a new TV series called Dugout Dads. Rena stars as an idealistic father coaching his children's little league team while managing difficult parenting and coaching situations. Danielle Fisher, from Boy Meets World, she was smoking hot back in the day. She is in this as well as his wife. Now, I don't know if you guys follow Patrick on Facebook or not. My buddy Italian Mike from over at Eagle River, his son edits some videos for Patrick, and they are the funniest things. Like, this guy, he just never stops. He has been funny his whole life, and I love what he does. So if he's involved with this, this is going to be really, really great. It makes it more special that they're bringing back together the cast. This was a movie that I held so dear in my heart by my whole life, and I've shared it with my children, and I'm sure that they will share it with those, with their children as well. So as soon as I find out more information about when this thing is going to launch, I'll be sure to update you guys. Sit tight. I've got this week's live shot coming up, and don't forget, we'll be giving away those tickets for Brush Run to the end of the show.
1: Hi, yeah. I'll take a quad long shot grande in a venti cup, half cap, double cup, no sleeve, salted caramel mocha latte with two pumps of vanilla substitute with no whipped cream.
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5: Cloud cover will decrease across the Northwoods as the day goes along, with mainly sunny skies later in the afternoon and evening, with temperatures topping out around 73. Gusty winds expected today. Those wind gusts could get as high as 30 to 35 miles an hour during the afternoon. Clouds and showers return overnight. From the WCW News Shell 7 studio, I'm First Alert Meteorologist Spence Furman.
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0: This week's live shot is brought to you from the Budokan album. It's probably the most famous cut they made, included on several box sets as well. Enjoy it. It's time to feel like you're in the front row. Journey Separate Ways on this week's live shot.

0: 105.3 WRLO. Man, that scream right at the end, especially when it goes up an octave, it's just on the tail. It's fantastic. That's your live shot for this week. Now, let's get down to business. The 33rd Forest County Potawatomi Brush Run ticket giveaway is what's happening right now. It's for June 19th through the 21st at the Crandon Raceway. One pair of tickets available right meow. The rock line is 715-362-WRLO, 715-362-9756. Giving away a pair of tickets to caller 5 right now, going to Brush Run. If you want them, you got to get calling in here. By the way, that's my time. You guys have a great rest of your day. Kara coming in for that long lunch. Be sure to wish her a happy birthday on Facebook. Duffer in it, too. Talk to you tomorrow at 9.
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1: 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And to go.

0: 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Having fun with ZZ Top. I'm Kara. I got to tell you, I'm frustrated right now. I cannot get on Facebook today, and it's my birthday. I know there's people messaging me. Maybe that's why I can't log on to Facebook. Is it just me, or is it everybody? Because I was assured we'd have something about me on our page today shared for my birthday, and I don't even know if it's there. It's really frustrating. Hopefully, I'll be able to get on Facebook later. I know you're all so concerned about that. Fleetwood Mac coming up. Oh, by the way, the daily haircut today, 3:30 with Duffer. I think I get a request on my birthday, right?
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2: Partly cloudy skies expected for the most part across the Northwoods this afternoon with highs in the low 70s. Cooling off to about 55 degrees tonight with showers expected overnight. And then starting out with cloudy skies on Saturday, but getting more sunny as the day goes along with a high of 73. From the WCW News Channel 7 studio, I'm First Alert Meteorologist Spence Furman.
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3: Partly cloudy skies expected for the most part across the Northwoods this afternoon with highs in the low 70s, cooling off to about 55 degrees tonight with showers expected overnight, and then starting out with cloudy skies on Saturday, but getting more sunny as the day goes along with a high of 73. From the WCW News Channel 7 studio, I'm First Alert Meteorologist Spence Furman.
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2: Clouds and some sun heading into early this evening, then turning mostly cloudy for tonight. Some scattered showers, maybe an isolated storm, low 57. Partly sunny and breezy on Saturday, high 73. Sunday clouds give way to some sunshine. It will be breezy and cooler with a high reaching 66. From the WSAW News Channel 7 studio, I'm First Alert Meteorologist Jeremy Tabin.
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0: Some songs are better in the summer. That'd be one of them, because it's not called The Boys of Winter. Hello. I'm Kara. I've got Errol Smith and George Thorogood coming up.
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2: Clouds and some sun heading into early this evening, then turning mostly cloudy for tonight. Some scattered showers, maybe an isolated storm, low 57. Partly sunny and breezy on Saturday, high 73. Sunday clouds give way to some sunshine. It will be breezy and cooler with a high reaching 66. From the WSAW News Channel 7 studio, I'm First Alert Meteorologist Jeremy Tabin.
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Okay, for 5 hours, I've been trying to get on Facebook. This is Kara. I guess I'm busted that I haven't been working that hard for 5 hours because I've been trying to get on Facebook. Hey, it's Rock 105.3 WRLO. As if you thought we worked hard. As an example of that not happening, Duff Damos is next. Enjoy, Duff. I'm going to go have a birthday.

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And to go.

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10: Clouds and some sun heading into early this evening, then turning mostly cloudy for tonight. Some scattered showers, maybe an isolated storm, low 57. Partly sunny and breezy on Saturday, high 73. Sunday clouds give way to some sunshine. It will be breezy and cooler with a high reaching 66. From the WSAW News Channel 7 studio, I'm First Alert Meteorologist Jeremy Tabin.
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0: 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It's June the 12th. World Day Against Child Labor. National Peanut Butter Cookie Day. I love them peanut butter cookies. National Jerky Day. National Loving Day. National Red Rose Day, which, by the way, honors the flower that is a symbol of love and romance, the red rose. Aw. And today is Superman Day. Happy birthday, Bun E. Carlos. You probably know that name. The former drummer of Cheap Trick turns 76 today.
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2: Clouds and some sun heading into early this evening, then turning mostly cloudy for tonight. Some scattered showers, maybe an isolated storm, low 57. Partly sunny and breezy on Saturday, high 73. Sunday clouds give way to some sunshine. It will be breezy and cooler with a high reaching 66. From the WSAW News Channel 7 studio, I'm First Alert Meteorologist Jeremy Tabin.
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0: 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I got a pair of tickets to give away right now. How about that, huh? How about that? Get to your phone and start dialing the Rock Line, 715-362-WRLO. 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I'll take caller number 5. How about... 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I'll take caller number 8. How's that? Caller number 8, you win a pair of tickets to next week's 33rd Forest County Pottawatomie Brush Run Races in Crandon. 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

0: 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The Hodag Park Concert Series continuing. Free live music every other Tuesday evening throughout the summer, 6:30 till 8:30. Scott Kirby takes the stage Tuesday night. Dan Lincoln joins Scott on this outing, performing songs from their project Tennessee Whiskey Revival, as well as many others, too. The two are consistently defying what two people can do on that stage. This is going to be a show you do not want to miss on Tuesday night, the Hodag Park Concert Series in Rhinelander. We'll see you there Tuesday night.
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2: Clouds and some sun heading into early this evening, then turning mostly cloudy for tonight. Some scattered showers, maybe an isolated storm, low 57. Partly sunny and breezy on Saturday, high 73. Sunday clouds give way to some sunshine. It will be breezy and cooler with a high reaching 66. From the WSAW News Channel 7 studio, I'm First Alert Meteorologist Jeremy Tabin.
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0: 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It seems like Rush is having one heck of a good time on this new tour. And they decided the other night just to perform Moving Pictures, the entire album, in its entirety. And they revived the 2112 suite on the reunion tour as well. They are having a good time. If you can see them, you want to do it.
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3: Clouds and some sun heading into early this evening, then turning mostly cloudy for tonight. Some scattered showers, maybe an isolated storm, low 57. Partly sunny and breezy on Saturday, high 73. Sunday clouds give way to some sunshine. It will be breezy and cooler with a high reaching 66. From the WSAW News Channel 7 studio, I'm First Alert Meteorologist Jeremy Tabin.
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0: 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There's another hour shot in the Tuchus. We'll kick off our second half with a big long set after the break.
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0: 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Less than an hour to quitting time. 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I'll never get tired of it. REO is on the way.
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1: 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Concerning news, I read a little while ago, Cheap Trick postponing a bunch of shows, at least for a while anyway, here in June, including the one that's scheduled in Madison on the 28th. That being rescheduled, though, for November 8th in Madison. No word as to why they are canceling and postponing shows. We'll keep you updated.
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2: Bounce of some sun heading into early this evening, then turning mostly cloudy for tonight. Some scattered showers, maybe an isolated storm, low 57. Partly sunny and breezy on Saturday, high 73. Sunday clouds give way to some sunshine. It will be breezy and cooler with a high reaching 66. From the WSAW News Channel 7 studio, I'm First Alert Meteorologist Jeremy Tabin.
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8: Clouds and some sun heading into early this evening, then turning mostly cloudy for tonight. Some scattered showers, maybe an isolated storm, low 57. Partly sunny and breezy on Saturday, high 73. Sunday clouds give way to some sunshine. It will be breezy and cooler with a high reaching 66. From the WSAW News Channel 7 studio, I'm First Alert Meteorologist Jeremy Tabin.
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0: 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I don't know about you, but my clock is flashing and it says the weekend is just moments away. That's the official start. 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

0: 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Hello. It is happy hour. It's officially the weekend. 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
2: Clouds and some sun heading into early this evening, then turning mostly cloudy for tonight. Some scattered showers, maybe an isolated storm, low 57. Partly sunny and breezy on Saturday, high 73. Sunday clouds give way to some sunshine. It will be breezy and cooler with a high reaching 66. From the WSAW News Channel 7 studio, I'm First Alert Meteorologist Jeremy Tabin.
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0: Rock 105.3 WRLO, Duffer's Did You Know? Did you know only 48% of men call their mom on the weekend? Shame on you. Did you know milk is the number one food Americans are allergic to? I believe that. Trust me. It's called Lactaid. Or, yeah, that's the milk. What's the little pill you got to take? Did you know 40% of Americans have felt out of shape climbing stairs? Yeah, I can relate. Did you know it's estimated that more than 1 in 10 dogs has swallowed a shoelace? The fun part is pulling it out the other end. Did you know a survey found that 31% of couples have never gone on a romantic trip together? And get this, the average couple only spends about 7 minutes a day being romantic. A day? More like a year. Did you know, according to one study, men can reduce their risk of a stroke by shaving every day? Come on, how is that? What's that got to do with anything? All right, there's Duffer's Did You Know for the week.
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6: Clouds and some sun heading into early this evening, then turning mostly cloudy for tonight. Some scattered showers, maybe an isolated storm, low 57. Partly sunny and breezy on Saturday, high 73. Sunday clouds give way to some sunshine. It will be breezy and cooler with a high reaching 66. From the WSAW News Channel 7 studio, I'm First Alert Meteorologist Jeremy Tabin.
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0: Rock 105.3 WRLO. That's it. 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

0: 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They've got you covered. We are Rock 105.3 WRLO. And to go.
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3: It's time once again to escape to another world where the rock is always just right. And your seasoned host is never short on stories to share. So sit back and immerse yourself in a Friday edition of Alice's Attic with Alice Cooper.
1: Welcome back, my loyal mutants. I like to think of my attic as a refuge for mutants. If you've got an extra limb growing, glowing eyes, or telepathic powers, you're in the right place. Here in the attic, we don't judge. We embrace the weird, so consider this your safe haven. Anyway, I've got You Gotta Love the 80s featuring the Red Rocker in just a bit, but now, here's this.
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